0: to be a potential far-left terror attack. Authorities have released new images of the suspects in the hopes of identifying those responsible. Lee Harrison, AIR News.
1: And turning to finance briefly, and the ASX 200 opened a short time ago at 91.45. Oil is trading at $78.69 US per barrel, and one Australian dollar is currently buying 70.4 US cents. This is AIR News.
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1: GWS captain Toby Green looks to be on track to return from a thigh injury for Sunday's must-win clash with the Suns. The Giants are walking a tightrope in their bid to qualify for the AFL's inaugural wildcard weekend. Veteran Stephen Cognelio says having Green back would make a huge difference.
3: He's our captain and leader, and so he brings a leadership, the hardness to the ball and contest, and he's just a genuine threat and superstar of the competition.
1: At least four candidates remain in the running for the senior AFL coaching job at Essendon. Meantime, Sarah Patterson with the details.
4: With just 3 weeks left of the 2026 AFL home and away season, the Bombers are set to hold their final meetings this week as the club embarks on the final stage of the hiring process. Four names reportedly in the running for the coaching job are Dockers assistant Jamie Graham, Adelaide coaching director Murray Davis, Swans assistant Mark McVay, and Bombers legend James Hurd. Current interim coach Dean Solomon is also still considered to be in the mix. Sarah Patterson, S Sport.
1: Tennis, and a huge win for Australia's Talia Gibson at the Canadian Open, winning through to the round of 32 with a convincing 7-5, 6-1 win against 18th seed Maya Twelinska. Alexei Popperin is into the second round, while Alex Diminor will shortly take on fellow Aussie James Duckworth. And the Wallabies have been training in temperatures exceeding 35 degrees in Osaka ahead of Saturday night's test against Japan. Australian Independent Radio News.
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6: Taking a quick check on the current weather outlook for Brisbane's Bayside. Clear conditions continuing tonight, with the temperature easing down to around 12. Winds stay light, around 8 to 10 kilometres per hour, and humidity remains moderate. Sunny skies on the way tomorrow, heading for a top near 21. Another cool start near 12, before warming nicely under those clear blue skies. Right now in Manly, it's 16. That's the latest weather update thanks to Totally Workwear, locally owned and operated. 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
7: Good morning, folks. If you have just joined me today, welcome along. My name is Andy Turpin, and I'm coming to you from the Bay FM studios here in Thornlands. I'm going to be with you right through until midday today, so we've still got a couple of hours left together and a whole stack of great music coming your way. 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But to kick off hour number two, it's Shakedown on Bay FM 100.3.

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0: That was Hootie and the Blowfish on Bay FM 100.3 with I Only Wanna Be With You. Before that, we heard from the Electric Light Orchestra with Don't Bring Me Down. And at the top of that set was Bob Seger with Shakedown. Hey folks, I'm just going to take a little moment here to tell you about our monthly membership draw. 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I knew I'd get it out eventually. Rightio, what have we got coming up? We've got one from ABBA, we've got Carly Simon on the way, and also Elton John. But coming up after a short break, it is Bruce Springsteen with I'm On Fire. I sure am, on fire with the tongue tied. 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

That was Roxette on Bay FM 100.3 with It Must Have Been Love. Before that, we heard from ABBA with Fernando. And at the top of that set was Bruce Springsteen with I'm On Fire. Hey, folks, I think it's time for another quick community service announcement. And this time it's the Macleay Island Inspirational Writers Group. So they are celebrating 20 years with Writers on the Shore, a free afternoon of stories, poetry and music. 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Bay FM, keeping the community connected. Righty-o, we've still got coming up this hour, one from Dragon. We've got Van Morrison and also Tone Lock. I bet you know what that is. But coming up next, it is that little trip back to the sensational 60s. It's Bobby Darin with Multiplication. 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

You'd never guess that one little yes could start a butterfly collection. A multiplication, that's the name of the game. And each generation

a multiplication. That's the name of the game in every generation. You know they play the same. Yeah, it's multiplication. That's the name of the game in each generation. They play the same. They better.

0: That was Dragon on Bay FM 100.3 with Young Years. Before that, we heard from Carly Simon with You're So Vain. And at the top of that set, we took that little trip back to the sensational 60s. That was Bobby Darin with Multiplication. To take out the second hour of the morning show today, we've got Van Morrison on the way with The Bright Side of the Road. We've got Tone Locke. He's going to take us up to the 11 o'clock news with that funky Cold Medina. But coming up next, it is Elton John and I'm Still Standing. 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And I'm going to remind you again, that is on the dial, but you can take us wherever you go because we are streaming live around the world on bayfm.org.au. 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

karaoke, when you're singing on a karaoke, you haven't got a clue that those were words. Apparently, according to Michael, your burgers are the best.

He must have had one of them burger vans. You know, they have at Funfairs. 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Speaking of hot dogs. Near, far, wherever you are. I believe the hot dogs go on.

0: AFM National News, brought to you by Manly Harbour Village, where Brisbane meets the bay.
1: This is Air News. I'm Steve Fisher. The federal government has proposed changes to ensure people who inherit an investment property from a spouse will no longer lose negative gearing privileges. Jamie Wells reports.
2: The government's trying to close an unintended consequence of its tax overhaul that meant widowers, divorcees and domestic violence victims could face less favourable tax treatment on investment properties previously shared with a partner. Under draft legislation, people who inherit an ownership stake in an investment property from a spouse will keep the negative gearing treatment. The change follows complaints led by Senator David Pocock about a flaw in Labor's budget decision to restrict negative gearing to new homes. The public has 2 weeks to give feedback on the draft legislation.
1: Meanwhile, the Home Affairs Minister's planned appearance at the National Press Club today has been cancelled. Tony Burke was expected to announce sweeping cuts to Australia's migration settings, and some of the measures were reportedly the subject of contentious debate in a recent cabinet meeting. Economists are today warning a major outbreak of bird flu could add to inflationary pressures unless the spread of the disease in the agriculture sector can be limited. There have now been 102 detections of the H5N1 strain of the virus in Australia. So far, though, there have been no detections in poultry or the broader agricultural sector. An arson attack on a defence manufacturer in Melbourne last year is now being investigated as an act of far-left terrorism. Multiple vehicles at Lovett Technologies were set alight and the business was vandalised. Police have now released new images of the suspects. The alleged group responsible posted an online video claiming responsibility for the attack and voiced their opposition to the Australian government and support for Palestine. Counter-terrorism expert Dr. Josh Rose.
3: The attempt here is to not only scare and frighten off this particular business, but others. In this case, they've said that they know the addresses of the workers there. So it's very serious, and it's obviously not only damaging to the broader manufacturing, but the Australian economy.
1: A new study into vaping has shed new light on the habit and how it becomes a part of the daily routine for its users. The University of Melbourne collected diary entries outlining the experience of 72 people aged 14 to 39, detailing how vaping addiction has affected them. Senior author Professor Michelle Johnginellis says many reported feeling distress and shame about the habit.
4: Definitely need to be doing more to support people to get off these products entirely and live a tobacco and nicotine-free life so that they're not potentially, you know, being so distressed by these products in their everyday life when they can't access them.
1: Well, Jetstar is raising the ire of its passengers today with plans to charge up to $52 to use the overhead lockers from next February. A fare will only include an under-seat item, like a handbag or a backpack. Federal Secretary of the Flight Attendants Association, Terry O'Toole, says the move could alleviate problems for staff, though, provided it works.
5: People trying to fit these enormous bags into overhead lockers that don't even fit. The problem will be that people won't comply.
1: Turning to finance now, and the Dow Jones has closed up 907 points at 54,085, another record high on the back of a fall in oil prices and hopes of a deal to reopen the Strait of Hormuz is once again close. Meantime, the dollar is buying 70.4 US cents and 52.4 British pence. This is Air News.
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1: NRL first up, and reinforcements arrive for South Sydney this week as the Rabbitohs look to consolidate their position in the top eight. Cameron Murray, David Fifita and Tellis Duncan will all return in Saturday night's game against the Eels. Winger Campbell Graham says all three have been in great form this season.
6: It's a welcome timing for that. You know, we need to start making a push now and get some wins back on the board and cement that spot going into the finals.
1: Luca Moretti will return up front for the Eels, pushing Jack Williams back into the second row. To AFL News, and Port Adelaide's players have been training today as they look ahead to Saturday's Twilight Clash against Sydney at the SCG. The Power now have 13 players unavailable, with Jack Watkins, the latest on the list, ruled out of the match with a hamstring strain. And Alistair Clarkson is remaining steadfast, reiterating he's the right man to coach North Melbourne. The four-time premiership coach is contracted for next year as the Roos chase their first finals appearance since 2016. Clarkson said he's confident he's got the support of the club.
7: We can't control the external perception, so we just roll up to work and just continue to work hard at what we know is the strategic direction of where we want to go as a footy club, and don't worry about the outside noise. You guys are well aware of that.
1: The Western Bulldogs were also on the training track this morning ahead of tomorrow night's clash against the Roos. All eyes will be on Aaron Norton, who missed last week's clash against Fremantle. And briefly, under pressure, FIFA boss Gianni Infantino is being accused of blackmailing his former vice president by withholding prize money from his nation, Jordan. Australian Independent Radio News.
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9: Taking a quick check on the current weather outlook for Brisbane's Bayside. Clear conditions continuing tonight, with the temperature easing down to around 12. Winds stay light, around 8 to 10 kilometres per hour, and humidity remains moderate. Sunny skies on the way tomorrow, heading for a top near 21. Another cool start near 12, before warming nicely under those clear blue skies. Right now in Manly, it's 16. That's the latest weather update thanks to Totally Workwear, locally owned and operated. 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
10: G'day folks, if you have just joined me this morning, welcome along. My name is Andy Turpin and thank you so very much for your company today. If you have just joined me, we are heading into the final hour of the program, but we still have a whole stack of great music coming your way. So coming up in the final hour, we've got tracks from Brian Cadd, we've got Paul Simon on the way, and we're going to take one last little trip back to the sensational 60s. It's the Fab Four, and that's coming up in around about 35 minutes' time. But to kick things off, it's Mr. Smooth himself. It's Lionel Richie with Penny Lover. You are listening to Mornings with Andy Turpin on Bay FM, the rhythm of the Bay.

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0: That was Savage Garden on Bay FM 100.3 with Truly, Madly, Deeply. Before that, we heard from Brian Cadd with Let Go. And at the top of that set was Lionel Richie with Penny Lover. Hey, are you looking for a way to add some extra excitement to your local event? 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Radio still to come in the morning show. We've got Paul Simon on the way. We've got one from 10cc and also The Clash. They're coming up a little bit later on. But up next, it is The Big O. It's Roy Orbison, and you got it. You are listening to Mornings with Andy Turpin, live and local right around the Redlands Coast and beyond.
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0: What a voice, folks. That was Whitney Houston on Bay FM 100.3 with I Have Nothing. Before that, we heard from Paul Simon with Me and Julio Down by the Schoolyard. And at the top of that set was Roy Orbison with You Got It. Folks, I think we can squeeze in one more community service announcement. So this one says the Redlands Aged Care Community Expo is coming to the region for the very first time, bringing together a wide range of aged care, disability and community support services all under one roof. The free expo will be held on Tuesday, August 11 from 10 a.m. until 1 p.m. at the Sharks Sports Club, Victoria Point. It's a great opportunity for residents, families and carers to connect with local providers, ask questions and find support services in a friendly and accessible environment. For more information, you can head to our website bayfm.org.au. Rightio, we've still got a few tracks left this morning. We've got Australian Crawl on the way. We've got John English and also one from CCR. But coming up next, we're going to take that trip back to the sensational 60s. And these guys, they kind of made the 60s. It is the Beatles with I Saw Her Standing There. 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

0: That was Australian Crawl on Bay FM 100.3 with Downhearted. Before that, we heard from 10cc with The Things We Do For Love. And at the top of that set was The Beatles with I Saw Her Standing There. Well, folks, you're not going to see me here for much longer because we are out of time, which means that's about it for my bit. I got to get out of here, but whatever you're up to on this Wednesday, I hope you're having a fantastic day, but make sure to stick around right here on Bay FM because we're going to get you right through your Wednesday workday with more than just great music. And I'll be back with you on Saturday afternoon from 3 o'clock when I present the show that plays all the sounds that were around when you're a little closer to the ground. That's right, it is the 60s show. Goes to air from 3 till 6 on Saturday afternoon, so I really look forward to your company then. But to take out the morning show today, we've got John English with Hollywood 7. We've got Creedence Clearwater Revival. They're going to take us up to the midday news with Fortunate Son. But coming up next, it is The Clash with Rock the Casbah. You have been listening to Mornings with Andy Turpin on Bay FM, the rhythm of the bay.
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1: I'm Mark Dransfield. The Federal Energy Minister is set to announce savings for businesses on solar installations. More from Federal Politics reporter Nelson Scott.
2: Australia has some of the world's highest rates of rooftop solar, but the take-up hasn't been as high in commercial operations. The Energy Minister will soon announce an expansion of the small-scale renewable energy scheme to allow businesses, farms and warehouses to install solar systems up to 1 megawatt, 10 times larger than presently allowed. Labor will also slash upfront installation costs by around 20% for medium-sized systems. Chris Bowen claims the change will lower power prices and reduce strain on the grid.
3: This is a good, important step to help us to reduce emissions, reduce bills.
2: The changes will come into effect in October. Nelson Scott, Canberra.
1: A male teenager who murdered Brisbane mum Emma Lovell has had his fight for a reduced sentence overturned in Australia's highest court. Miranda Workman reports.
4: On Boxing Day in 2022, the mum of two and her husband Lee were violently stabbed in their family home in North Lakes. Lee was stabbed twice and survived. Tragically, Emma died in their front yard. Her killer, who was 17 at the time, pleaded guilty to murder and armed burglary and was sentenced to 14 years in jail. But last year, the Queensland Court of Appeal reduced his sentence by 60% due to special circumstances like his age and the guilty plea. But Lee and Attorney General Deb Frecklington took the matter to the High Court, calling for that decision to be reversed. And today the court ruled in their favour, voting to keep the teenager behind bars for his original sentencing. Miranda Workman, Brisbane.
1: Meantime, a Melbourne man will face the Perth Magistrates Court today after being extradited to WA on child sexual offences. It's alleged the 31-year-old sexually assaulted a girl aged between 13 and 16 when he flew to Perth after they made contact online in January this year. He was arrested in Melbourne on Monday and charged with five offences. Officials in California say a deadly fire in the Los Angeles area last year was caused by sparks from an out-of-use electrical transmission unit owned by a regional power company. The fire took more than a month to get under control and killed 19 people. Back home, and the Federal Education Minister admits there is a need to overhaul the maths curriculum in Australia following the latest NAPLAN results. Students across years 3, 5, 7 and 9 took part in the annual testing earlier this year. Jason Clare says mathematics is often a difficult subject to teach.
5: The work that we're doing to fix the maths curriculum is important. I think that's underlined by the results today. And the changes to the maths curriculum for the first 3 years of school will be presented to education ministers when we meet in October.
1: Jetstar is copping criticism after revealing plans to charge up to $52 to use the overhead lockers in planes. A fare will only include an underseat item like a handbag or backpack. Terry O'Toole of the Flight Attendants Association says the move could alleviate problems for staff, provided it actually works out.
6: People trying to fit these enormous bags into overhead lockers that don't even fit. The problem will be that people won't comply.
1: Checking the Aussie share market, the All Ords is trading up 41 points at 93.53. One Australian dollar is buying 70.43 US cents. This is Air News.
0: 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They have you covered on road and off road.
1: First to tennis, and Alex de Minaur has fought off six set points to beat fellow Aussie James Duckworth at the Canadian Open 6-2, 7-6. Third seeded de Minaur advances to the third round. The Broncos are out to maintain their near-perfect record in the battle for Brisbane on Saturday. They're rank outsiders against the fifth-place Dolphins, who are desperate to jag just their second-ever win over the Broncos. Veteran Ben Hunt says the rivalry is growing stronger.
7: There is a decent rivalry there. It's something I've learnt since coming back here, that it doesn't matter how either team are travelling in the competition, this game's always a big one. It's kind of like Broncos versus Cowboys, you know, probably 10 years ago. It's always just that huge match. It doesn't matter if one team's struggling and the other's not. I think it'll be a cracker come Saturday.
1: AFL and Giants captain Toby Green is on track to return from a thigh injury in Sunday's must-win clash with the Suns. GWS is walking the tightrope in their bid to qualify for the inaugural wildcard weekend. Veteran Stephen Canelio telling Sports Today Green will make a huge difference.
8: He's our captain and leader, and so he brings a leadership you know, the hardness to the ball and contest, and he's just a genuine threat and superstar of the competition.
1: And it's been revealed the UFC lost $42.5 million on its Freedom 250 event held at the White House. Australian Independent Radio News.
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10: Taking a quick check on the current weather outlook for Brisbane's Bayside. Clear conditions continuing tonight with the temperature easing down to around 12. Winds stay light, around 8 to 10 kilometres per hour, and humidity remains moderate. Sunny skies on the way tomorrow, heading for a top near 21. Another cool start near 12 before warming nicely under those clear blue skies. Right now in Manly, it's 16. That's the latest weather update thanks to Totally Workwear, locally owned and operated. 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
13: And a very good afternoon to you. And yes, I got you, Redlands, Wynnum and beyond. For the next 3 hours, step in with me to the Voices and Vibes Energy, welcoming in Hump Day. And what a fab show I have for you this afternoon. Well, it's all about the music, the fun, the interviews, the artists, the locals and the events that are happening in the Redlands. And to top it off, I have the odd bit of life wisdom thrown in there, like, my ideal relationship is one that doesn't always feel like I'm in a relationship. I just want to feel like I'm not perfect and I'm hanging out with my best friend every day. Sounds pretty good, doesn't it? Yeah, I like it. 1:30, I am talking with Georgia Hunter, who is an amazing Brisbane singer-songwriter, and she will be chatting to our Bay FM listeners about the release of her new single, and that's called Good Enough. Well, George's message is that no one should ever be made to feel like they're only good enough behind closed doors, because she believes you deserve to be valued, seen and celebrated. Oh yeah, I like that message. Looking forward to chatting with Georgia, and what a great name, just Sam. Well, let's kick the music off with a song by two separate legendary music icons from different eras. Here is Led Zeppelin and Madonna, Justify a Whole Lot of Love. 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
1: 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A handyman or maintenance person is required at the Cleveland Manor. The position is part-time for 20 hours per week, Monday to Friday, which involves 15 hours of maintenance and 5 hours of driving the bus. They are looking for an experienced handyman maintenance person to join their welcoming and friendly team. The role will allow you to utilise your knowledge and skills to make a real difference in the lives of their residents, as this role is integral in ensuring the residents are at the centre of everything they do by ensuring exceptional professional and respectful service to those who call our beautiful village home. You will be responsible for maintaining buildings, gardens and grounds, coordinating trades and services, monitoring pest control, while following all workplace health and safety standards. Elite Restoration Team want motivated, reliable people who want to build a rewarding career in a growing industry. 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Other requirements include flexibility, able to demonstrate honesty and reliability, have a strong team mindset and an open manual driver's licence. If you have a job to promote, email the details to jobline@bayfm.org.au and I'll advertise it free on air. 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

And you just heard Missing You, John Waite. Well, each and every choice and decision I make is ultimately mine. I'm in the driver's seat. Think about that around self-responsibility. And speaking of driver's seat, I'm speaking to Neil Campbell at 2:30 on Voices and Vibes. Now, Neil is a long-term resident of the Redlands and he's a long-term listener to Bay FM. And he's been wanting to come on my show now to tell his story about growing up in the Redlands on local community radio. So I said, why not? He said, why not? And here we are, just because we both said, why not? So Neil will be joining us and sharing the history of the Redlands and some of his experience. But his main message to our listeners is variety is the spice of life and don't be frightened to have a go. And stick around, Georgia Hunter, up in around about 6 minutes for her debut chat and single. But first, let's have a listen to Donna Summer. 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
6: And honey, I'm home here in the studio at Bay FM in the Thornland studio. 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
7: Hello, thank you for having me.
6: Is this your first radio interview?
7: It is.
6: Ooh, that's a bit exciting. Do you get nervous when you have to perform or do a radio interview?
7: I do. I have really bad stage fright. So I usually am okay after I get started, but no, I absolutely do get nervous.
6: Okay. That's interesting because, you know, your intention, I suppose, is to be a singer on a stage, but there's so much nerves. And I suppose it's just practice, really, isn't it?
7: Yeah, it's basically practice. And every time I perform, I think people can tell that I'm really nervous. And the feedback I get is that's not the case. But no, I definitely do feel like I'm nervous on stage all the time.
6: Well, you seem really comfortable. How long have you been singing?
7: So I've been singing for probably all my life since I was a young kid.
6: Right.
7: Yeah.
6: So what thought or moment got you started on the way to your singing career?
7: So probably I did school choirs when I was quite young, and then I joined a rock band. It was probably the rock band that made me want to do music sort of a lot. Uh-huh. And then I basically kept singing ever since.
6: Right.
7: Yeah.
6: And so what sort of music did you sing back in those days in your rock band?
7: Oh, I honestly can't remember. I remember the Lonely Boys, but that wasn't even rock, so that's probably it.
6: But you called yourself a rock band.
7: Yeah.
6: Oh, such fun. Do you play any instruments?
7: I do. So I play the acoustic guitar. That's probably my main instrument.
6: Uh-huh.
7: And then I've dabbled in the electric and drums.
6: Oh, nice.
7: Yeah.
6: So you've written this track called Good Enough. Tell me, was it hard to write your first song?
7: It wasn't actually hard to write my first song. I have written songs in the past, but I haven't released them. But basically, I had like a thought driving home one day, and I wrote down sort of what ended up being the main line in the chorus in my notes after I got out the car. And then I came back to my notes one night and accidentally wrote my first single.
6: Right.
7: Yeah.
6: So when you say you had a thought, obviously that thought was quite meaningful to you, that you wanted to keep it.
7: Yeah. So basically, I was driving home one day and I was just overthinking sort of my dating life. It wasn't great at the time, and I sort of had a thought like good enough in, never good enough out, basically meaning that you feel like you're sort of good enough sort of behind closed doors. And yeah, then it went from there.
6: I hope you dumped him. Okay, so how did you get the name For Good Enough?
7: Well, it was basically that original lyric that I wrote in the car. So I just kept thinking good enough in, never good enough out. And at the time, I just felt like I was meeting people who sort of were happy to spend time with me behind closed doors, but never wanted anything real or long term. And then that feeling essentially became the foundation for the whole song.
6: So what is the meaning?
7: Basically, sort of not feeling, it's basically settling for less than you deserve in love and then slowly losing faith in genuine connection and eventually choosing yourself and walking away from relationships that aren't serving you anymore.
6: What a great message to our young people, our young adults out there. And, you know, to have that experience and then to write about it. And I think, you know, I'm not sure, I've never been a singer, but I figure that, you know, when singers write their music from the heart like that, it really is a healing process for them as well.
7: Yeah, absolutely. Definitely. That's probably how I got through a lot of things I got through in life was writing songs. There's a reason that a lot of them aren't released. But it's definitely the way that I sort of process things that I've gone through. And yet, essentially like personal therapy, I guess.
6: And yes, and you know, I'm sure there's millions of other girls out there that are having the same experience.
7: Yeah.
6: And, you know, sometimes they don't know the answers because they're still in the experience, but then they hear a song like yours and it kind of moves them in their experience a little.
7: Yeah, absolutely. I definitely like to think of it as a situationship anthem for anyone stuck in a situationship.
6: Okay. For those of our listeners that don't know what a situationship is, would you like to explain that to them?
7: Yeah, so it's basically, you're essentially in a relationship with somebody who just doesn't want to commit but wants all the benefits of being in a relationship. So you're always thinking, what are we? It's always good when you're together, but you're always left second guessing and never really progresses from hanging out at each other's houses.
6: Right. Okay. Thank you for that. When it comes to music, who are your role models?
7: I definitely love Olivia Rodrigo and Gracie Abrams. Mm-hmm. So I love sort of how poetic their lyrics are, and they're really sort of deep and personal. But as well as those two, Alyssa Grace and Bella Kay, they're new-ish artists, but they've recently blown up on TikTok, and they're about to open as the opening act for some pretty cool performers.
6: Right.
7: Yeah.
6: Okay. And what type of music do you actually listen to?
7: Pretty much absolutely everything. I'm not sort of stuck in one genre. My playlists are absolutely all over the place, but I definitely love singer-songwriters, and I guess I just go on sort of whatever comes next on Spotify.
6: Okay. And is that because you're searching for your niche or?
7: No, there's a lot of playlists that I have on my phone and it's just like chill mix or pop mix.
6: Okay.
7: And it's basically whatever I'm feeling I'll put on. I'll say, hey Siri, play this. Or,
6: right.
7: Yeah. And
6: so
7: then it just
6: sort of
7: comes
6: moods.
7: Up with random. Yeah.
6: Yes.
7: Mainly mood-based playlists like angry mix.
6: Yeah. I love the angry music I used to listen to. Have you sung on stage anywhere?
7: I have. So I played my first paid gig early in the year at Mingle in the Valley in Fortitude Valley.
6: Oh, okay.
7: Yeah, and then so I do attend quite a lot the local open mic nights. There's one at Archive on Mondays in West End and Wednesdays Stones Corner at Stones Corner Hotel. Mm-hmm. And, yeah, I've made some really good friends there. You basically get to play three songs and yeah, there's really good talent there, so I definitely recommend checking it out.
6: Well, all of that plus you're a full-time uni student, right?
7: I am, yeah.
6: And what are you studying?
7: Law.
6: Oh gosh. Okay, you are a bugger for punishment. And travel's something you love to do too, right?
7: I do love traveling, yeah.
6: Yeah. So what was it like being in the studio when you recorded your single? What process did you go through to create this track that we're about to play for our listeners, by the way?
7: Yeah, it was actually really cool. I ended up meeting someone who's now a great friend of mine through the open mic nights who is also a producer. And so he, Cody Robey's his name, he produced the song for me. And yeah, basically I didn't realise that there were so many steps involved. I thought you just went and sang your song and that was it. And so it was really cool to see how you start from literally going through the lyrics to see if they're going to fall within the sort of timing of the song, changing some lyrics to make it sort of cut deeper, and then recording the lyrics. And then I didn't realise that you do your own harmonies until I got in the studio.
6: Okay.
7: So, yeah, that was fun to experience with. But, no, it was really fun and I definitely look forward to doing it again very soon.
6: Awesome. And that's a shout-out to Cody, I think,
7: absolutely.
6: By the way.
7: Absolutely. Shout-out, Cody.
6: So I'd like to play your original debut single. Are you excited?
7: Yes.
6: Okay. Well, would you like to introduce yourself, Georgia?
7: Hi, I'm Georgia Hunter. 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

0: Well, I'm in the studio with singer-songwriter Georgia Hunter, and we heard her debut single called Good Enough for the very first time. What a great track. I loved it, and I felt the pain through it as well. And you must be very proud of yourself, Georgia.
1: Thank you. Yeah, no, I'm definitely really happy with how it turned out.
0: So what are some of the things that you had to overcome to get this track to air?
1: Well, it's funny you ask that because I actually sat on this song for quite a while because it is, as you heard through listening to it, it's really personal. So it essentially talks about a period of my life where I was accepting less than I deserved, and it can be really vulnerable to share that with people. And I did have quite a lot of anxiety about releasing it at the start.
0: Right.
1: But I'm really glad that I did release it and push through the fears, because if even one person sort of hears it and feels a little bit less alone, it's definitely worth it.
0: Oh, fabulous answer. And what is something that you would still like to do in 2026, Georgia?
1: I definitely want to release at least one, if not two more songs that are currently in the works. So they're in early stages of production, and that would probably be my music goals for the end of the year.
0: Oh, that'd be fabulous. We'd love you to come back and share.
1: Thank you.
0: Now, if you wanted to make contact, or if someone wanted to make contact with you because they wanted you to sing at their event, how do they get in touch with you?
1: Best way to get in touch would be either TikTok or Instagram. Both of them are at It's Georgia Hunter. And yeah, I'd love to hear from you.
0: Beautiful. And, well, we would like to wish you all the best in the future, and we hope that you become a big star. Will you come back sometime and let us know how you're doing, especially when you release those new songs?
1: Absolutely. I'd really love to. Thank you so much for having me.
0: Okay. Well, you don't get out of the studio quite that easy, because there is George's five lightning questions that you will need to answer. So are you ready?
1: I am.
0: Do you plan to stare at your phone screen and refresh the streaming numbers until your thumb falls off?
1: Unfortunately, yes. I wish I could say no, but I am guilty.
0: Are you ready to pretend you love doing 50 radio interviews in one day while drinking cold coffee?
1: I'll happily drink cold coffee if it means that people are listening.
0: How many times did you listen to your own song today before you got sick of your own voice?
1: Probably at least twice. But I don't think I'll ever stop cringing at the sound of my own voice.
0: Yeah, well, it's the same with me on radio. I won't listen to myself. If a fan says they hate the song, will you reply with a crying selfie or knock them out immediately?
1: I definitely probably would not knock them out. I think I'll just thank them for listening anyway, because if they send anything through, they're definitely supporting the content one way or another. And music's subjective, so I don't expect everyone to like it.
0: Yes, well, they don't know the intention you're coming from either. They're going to put it into their own map of the world, aren't they?
1: Absolutely.
0: Tell me how other people would describe you when you are happy and then when you are angry.
1: When I'm happy, definitely loud, energetic, and probably talking a bit too much, or a lot too much, actually. And when I'm angry, still loud, just with a lot less smiling.
0: Georgia Hunter, I really appreciate your time today. Thank you for coming into Bay FM.
1: Thank you for having me.

Well, being ready is a myth. You start, you suck, you figure it out, you get better. Well, if you've just joined me, hello and welcome. Hope you're enjoying something yummy for lunch. You're listening to Voices and Vibes with Georgia. And did you know you can eliminate most conflict from your life simply by refraining from telling people how someone wronged you or how they failed? If you choose not to participate in the ego's dramatic stories, it will lose its power over you, says Eckhart Tolle. Well, we're not here to fix the old world, we're here to build a new one. So next up, we're going to have a 1972 release by British rock band Slade, who formed in 1963 in Wolverhampton. According to 1999 BBC documentary, and the documentary is called It's Slade, the band has sold more than 50 million records worldwide. Here is Look What You Done by Slade. Neil Campbell, growing up in the Redlands at 2:30. Hope you can join us. 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

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It's school pickup time, and reduced speed zones are now active around primary, high schools and colleges. 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

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And next up, who have I got? Oh, I've got an Elvis song, Don't Be Cruel to a Heart That's True. 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

0: Well, that's a good one to have a bit of a sing-along to, Blue Mink and the Bannerman. Well, somebody I have in the studio grew up in the Redlands, and we want to know about what that was like. Welcoming you along into the Thornland Studio, Studio One, Neil Campbell, hello.
1: Thank you, Georgia. Thank you.
0: How long have you been in the Redlands?
1: Well, actually, I wasn't born here, but I moved here at the end of 1970. I was a school teacher, and I was transferred from Longreach down to Kingston. Mm-hmm. And my then wife was transferred to Beenleigh. And we looked around that area, Beenleigh, Kingston, Bethania, for a place to rent because we were just married that year. Mm-hmm. And we couldn't find anything that suited us. So we continued up the highway until we saw this sign to Redland Bay. So we scooted down to Redland Bay and drove around Redland Bay. No rental places then at the time. Mm-hmm. And we headed into Victoria Point. And lo and behold, there's an old fibro place, long demolished, in the corner of Boat Street and Colburn Avenue, with a sign, flat for rent, 12 bucks a week. And we've been paying 20 bucks a week in Longreach. We thought, holy dooly.
0: Winner, winner.
1: Winner, winner, all right. But then, of course, we had to commute to Beenleigh and Kingston. But that was no big deal because fuel was about 8 cents a litre from memory.
0: That expensive.
1: And, yeah, expensive. And then and then we bought a brand new little Toyota Corolla, which ran on the smell of an oily rag. And yes, we'd either zip up Mount Cotton Road, or we'd zip up German Church Road, or even along Serpentine Creek Road to get to Beenleigh and then up to Kingston.
0: So it didn't take you long, though.
1: No, very little traffic.
0: It didn't take you long to come back to the Redlands because you became a school teacher in the Redlands.
1: Yes, I was there for 1 year, and in the meantime we realised that this was the place to move to, so I applied for a transfer and I got transferred to Redland Bay at the end of 1970. Mm-hmm. So I taught at Redland Bay from 71 till about 78.
0: So tell me, how then, from 1970, did you become the owner of some squash courts?
1: Well, what happened was that while we lived in Victoria Point in that first year in the flats, I got a call from my cousin, whose husband was working in the bank as a bank johnny at Wynnum, and they wanted to know if I would go and play squash with them on a Tuesday night. I said, why not? So I used to go across to Wynnum to play squash on a Tuesday night, and I thought, well, why aren't there squash courts in the Redlands? And I went into the council and I said, what's going on? They said, no one's ever suggested it. At this stage, we were considering either buying a house or building in the Redlands, and I thought, well, here's an opportunity, build squash courts. So I stumbled around with some agents and I got Norm Dean, who was very well known, probably knew just about anything anybody would need to know in the Redlands. And Norm drove me around Cleveland, and I drove up Russell Street and I saw an old farm lying fallow, owned by a fellow named Bert Waters. And I said, what's the story there, Norm? And he said, oh, Bert, he said, we want him to subdivide. He said, he's already got the plans drawn up, but he won't make the move to sell. And he said, why don't you make an offer? So we bought 2 blocks of land at the time for $5,500. Wow. And I must say, I had to put down a $10 deposit, and that deposit sat there until the council approved it for what that was then called special purposes. Mm-hmm. Now, Norm would ring me up every so often and say, Neil, what's going on? You know, the price of that land is going up, because this is about 1971, 72, and land started to take off. And I said, Norm, you know more about what's going on in the Redlands than anybody. I mean, you know how things work. So he said, but, you know, he rang me up after a number of times, said, that land has doubled in price and I've gotten a $10 deposit. I said, eventually, I said, Norm, I'll buy it if I don't even get the zoning. I'll buy it.
0: So, okay, you did get the zoning and you built squash courts.
1: And we built with my parents, because I didn't have the coin. Mm-hmm. At that stage, we were borrowing the most money the ANZ Bank in Cleveland had ever lent. So I had to get further collateral from my parents. So they come in as partners. Mm-hmm. And we built 4 courts,
0: And where were they?
1: Near the corner of Russell and Bloomfield.
0: Mm-hmm.
1: Gill & Co. were next door, which is now a medical centre.
0: Mm-hmm.
1: And we had to pay for some curbing and channeling because there was no John Street, which has been since put in that estate. And I noticed just the other day that a lot of those houses have been demolished. I'd say there's going to be a high-rise goes in there in John Street. Well, it started already.
0: Mm-hmm. So you worked as a teacher at Redlands High School for how long?
1: No, Redland Bay State School.
0: Redland Bay State
1: School. Well, I was there from 1971 until about 79, and I loved it.
0: Mm-hmm.
1: It was a small school when I first went there, 160 kids.
0: Mm-hmm.
1: We had six teachers, a teaching principal, and the kids were predominantly all farms.
0: Mm-hmm.
1: And you never had to raise your voice, you never had to repeat yourself. They were just wonderful kids. The best of my teaching career was at Redland Bay, no doubt.
0: Mm-hmm. And then you transferred over to Cleveland, is that right?
1: After 78, going into 79, I transferred to Cleveland because after we'd sold the squash courts in the end of 78, we built a beautiful home in Smith Street, which is still there. And we could see from the Coochie Mudlow Island right over the Redlands, all over Stratty and Morton and even towards Peel and so forth, and right up into the oil refinery up in the river.
0: Wow.
1: That's what the view was like at that stage. And beside us was McCulloch's Farm, which was above the tennis courts in Smith Street. So we were right next to McCulloch's packing shed, in fact.
0: Mm-hmm.
1: Magnificent.
0: Well, I'm sure you're bringing back a few memories people out there. Now, I also know you're a committee member of the Redlands Modern Country.
1: I was a committee member
0: of Redlands Modern Country Music Club. Now, you go down there and have a bit of a sing still, don't you?
1: Yeah, I love the music club. Yeah, no, I think it's a wonderful facility. It's inexpensive and there's some real talent down there. There's some not so real, but basically, the social is the first Saturday of each month, starting at 5 o'clock, and wonderful, talented musicians. It's a lot of fun, and I enjoy it.
0: So, can anyone go down there and just jump on and have a bit of a sing-song?
1: Absolutely, absolutely.
0: Oh, how fabulous.
1: It would be ideal to go to practice, which is on a Wednesday and a Friday night.
0: Oh, okay.
1: From about 7 o'clock to get an idea.
0: Right.
1: It's always you've got to have your chord charts. You've got to have probably 4 or 5 chord charts for each song,
0: So
1: for the band, of course.
0: Yep.
1: And it's good to practice with maybe who you're going to play with.
0: Mm-hmm.
1: But the first thing I do would be to go down there and just see for yourself whether it's your cup of tea. And if you like it, that's at a social, then get yourself along to a couple of practices. You don't have to pay to join at that stage,
0: mm-hmm.
1: and find out whether it's your scene or not. And then you go from there.
0: Okay, I suppose they do a bit of line dancing down there.
1: Occasionally we get the odd dancer up, but
0: okay.
1: But we probably need a stage to do that on.
0: Basically,
1: so it's just on concrete. So
0: chilling out, listening to music.
1: Yeah. It's mainly sitting and listening to music.
0: Mm-hmm.
1: But we do get the odd person trying to dance on the concrete. We should look at putting in a little dance stage. Which we could erect, I'm sure.
0: Well, we're going to take a quick break, Neil, and I was wondering if you'd like to introduce the next song.
1: Right, you are now listening to Bay FM 100.3, and here is Move, Baby, Move by Johnny O'Keefe.

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0: And welcome back. I am speaking with Neil Campbell, who is talking to us today about growing up in the Redlands. And you just heard a song that he requested, and it was called Georgia On My Mind. And I was a little bit thrilled by that, because that's what my parents named me after, that song. So that was a very nice choice, I thought, by Willie Nelson. Well, looking back at the days that you were a teacher here in the Redlands, you said that kids like would be craving attention and kind of known as the latchkey kids, and because women had started going to work, and so times changed while you were at school.
1: Yeah, I think.
0: So what did you notice?
1: Well, what I noticed was that in the 70s, because of economic circumstances, mother started working, and that meant that a lot of kids would go home to an empty house, and we used to call them latchkey kids at the time. Mm-hmm. And some of them craved attention, and I think that the most important thing that any parent can give a child is the time from their parents. And they would go home to an empty house, and some of them would come to school in order to get attention, would misbehave. Now, this is my opinion. Mm-hmm. And I saw it probably more so when I went to Cleveland. But mind you, we're getting on towards the end of the 70s and into the early 80s when I was at Cleveland. And I always felt that that was one of the things. Also, the change in curriculum, the easing off of discipline, all of those things contribute to problems at school, which apparently have just seemed to have gotten worse.
0: And you were saying that there was a lot more connection back there with kids, whereas now it's kind of, it feels more disconnected with all the social medias and...
1: Well, it seems that way. I mean, compared to my time at Redland Bay, where I knew almost every kid in the school, because it was only a small school when I first went there, mm-hmm. and I knew many of the parents because I would go to PNC meetings and I'd go down and have a few beers after the end of a term down at the Redland Bay pub. Mm-hmm. And of course I played cricket for Redland Bay, as well as in the earlier days I even played in Cleveland before it amalgamated with Thornlands, mm-hmm. to become Cleveland Thornlands. So I played tennis in the very early days. The first year I was here, I played tennis with a team from Victoria Point, and we used to play down at the Redlands Lawn Tennis Association and other courts. And they were great times. Played mainly with farmers.
0: Yeah.
1: Because that's the majority of people.
0: So I think, you know, in that era, there was a lot of sport played, because that's what you did when you had nothing else to do.
1: We had a much more social, and you kind of knew a lot of people. Now, I can go down the street today in Cleveland and not know a soul. And I've lived here since 1970. And my wife, she's similar. She's lived here since 1970. And she spent 35 years in a nursing or a doctor's clinic.
0: Right.
1: And she often doesn't find anybody she knows.
0: Wow.
1: And things have changed. And you've only got to be away from a place a short while to realise that.
0: Very true. So you did have a dream of building a golf course when you bought 16 acres here at one point. What happened there?
1: Well, I always thought a driving range with a 9-hole golf course would go well. And when I had the water meter reading contract, which I had from 92 to 2002, mm-hmm. I found a couple of acres, 16 acres up on Duncan Road, which is between Boundary Road and Mount Cotton Road, mm-hmm. Facing south, so you didn't have the problems with sunlight getting in your face when hitting golf balls. Mm-hmm. And it just looked ideal. And I purchased that after negotiating with the council beforehand, and now I knew that the council could only, if they gave me words by mouth, that it wouldn't hold up unless I had it on paper. And I got the town planner and a couple of environmental blokes to walk it, and they said, this is a great idea, when I explained to them what I wanted to do. And so I then purchased it off a ex-beekeeper who'd owned it for nearly 50 years. And he said to me at the time, he said, I'd only ever seen one koala on this block. And he said, and that was on the edge, and it was decidedly in poor shape. Mm. It cost a lot of money to go through the hoops to try and get that through. Mm-hmm. Eventually, I had to can it for a number of reasons. Mm-hmm. complaints from a neighbour was probably the main thing. And of course, Beattie brought in the new tree clearing laws, despite the fact that I said I would plant 10 trees for every tree I removed, around the perimeter, between fairways, behind tees, behind greens. And I had to get hydrologist reports and fauna and flora. Enormous amount of cost went into it. Mm-hmm. Anyway, I walked away.
0: When you first said about, you know, you bought it and you checked the sun in your eyes and all of that sort of thing, I would probably have preferred that the sun was in my eyes.
1: Was it?
0: Because I wouldn't have been able to hit a golf ball. I probably would have been better at it.
1: You would have blamed the sun.
0: Just saying. Anyway, Neil, thank you so much for coming in and talking about growing up in the Redlands. We have 5 lightning round questions. Are you ready?
1: Yep.
0: Okay, let's go. How many school excursions did you do to Redlands Museum or Ormiston House to stare at old farm gear?
1: That's easy. None.
0: How many times did you get stuck waiting for the boom gates at the Wellington Point or Cleveland Railway Crossing just to see nearly an empty train go by?
1: That's a good question. I can't remember stopping ever on the way heading north out of here at a railway crossing, but it probably did happen.
0: Do you genuinely believe that going to Wellington Point for fish and chips and dodging the rising tide to King Island was peak weekend entertainment?
1: Well, fish and chips was definitely great, but I have never been to King Island.
0: Oh, you must
1: go. I've got to do that.
0: Were you convinced that Moreton Bay's murky brown green water was normal, pristine beach perfection compared to the rest of the world?
1: No, we've travelled quite a bit and no, the bay isn't quite the colour that a lot of other places are.
0: Do you still get minor road rage just thinking about the endless traffic crawling down Cleveland Redland Bay Road on a Friday afternoon?
1: Look, that's a big issue, isn't it? But I've got to say that we live at Thornlands and we don't get into too much traffic except school time. We've got 2 schools in our close by road, in Ziegfeld Road. So that, having said that, I don't get road rage. I'm not really that sort of a person anyway, but I can avoid it. Well, I guess they call it rat running on occasions.
0: Well, Neil Campbell, I would like to thank you for coming in and sharing your experience and your message with the Redlands. And thank you very much for taking the time to talk to us about growing up in the Redlands.
1: Well, it's been a pleasure. Thank you, Georgia.
0: Here's Mamma Mia.

G'day Redlands, my name is Georgia and you've stepped into the last hour of Voices and Vibes of Vortex. In this hour, I'm going to bring you diary opportunities, what's on Voices and Vibes next week, and a chat to the Bay Drive guy, Jared, some music and lots of spreading the love. Well, did you know Mates Theatre Genesis' new play is out? I'm not sure if anybody saw The Vicar of Dibley. It was absolutely hilarious. And well, what's out now is the Sweet Delilah Swim Club, and tickets are up for sale, so go check out their Facebook page. Do you remember that game called I've Got a Secret? Well, I wanted to play it with you. I have a secret, and I'm going to give you one clue each show till somebody guesses it. So if you're ready, here is my first clue. My name is Lexi. Well, some of you may have already guessed it, so give me a call on 3518 1003, or you can text in on 0468 371 1003, and let me know if you can guess my secret. Well, next up, a track that was written during a thunderstorm at the Lorraine Motel in Memphis, inspiring the lyrics, "It's like thunder and lightning." Amy Stewart disco version was a huge hit, and the song expresses the fear of losing a loved one. Here is Amy Stewart. Knock on wood. 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
3: G'day everybody, the afternoon run, doing all right. There was some debris on the gateway around Rochdale northbound. That's managed to clear. Another issue as well in the last brief time, Colburn Avenue, Figgy Point, a two-car accident. They've exchanged details by the looks of it and moved on. There's certainly no delays from it. If you're coming back from the Goldie, looks pretty heavy there as usual. That flow of traffic towards Redland Bay, just watch out around Double Jump Road. You've got both directions looking a little bit slower. And that run through to Cleveland clear. Running Cleveland's great, and you run through Capalaba in the outbound direction, building on Mount Cotton Road, clears by the time you get to about School Road at this point. From everyday essentials to weekend treats, discover it all at Victoria Point Shopping Centre. Station sponsor, I'm Jay. 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

Oh, I Can't Stand the Rain. And that was Eruption featuring Precious Wilson. Well, avoid people you don't want to become. You don't need to drink the whole ocean to see that it's salty. Are you ready for diary opportunities? So grab your phone, your pen, piece of paper, mark it down. Might be something you really want to go to. 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The ladies have baked good jams, plants, and have some great giftware for your puppies. Also, Saturday the 22nd of August, we have Capalabar Rotary High Tea, and that's to support domestic violence, and that's at the Cleveland RSL. 29th and 30th, Redlands Model Railway Show is at the Redlands Museum, and nominations close for the Redlands Coast Sports Hall of Fame awards on the 15th of August, ahead of an awards gala at Sheldon College on October 17th. 28th of August at 11, Art of Lunching with guest speaker Robin Bailey at the Grand View. Now, this will be an afternoon of gathering with purpose, inspiring conversation, connection and community, as Robin tells her deeply personal story of resilience, love and loss. And I heard this luncheon is to raise some money for the Cage Youth Foundation. What a great cause. Friday the 4th of September, Cleveland Sands Fleetwood Mac tribute show, and Kate Miller-Heidke's playing on the 25th of September at the Princess Theatre. Well, next up, it's a 1958 track. It's called Peppermint Twist, and it goes like this.

0: AFM weekends continue to bring you a wide variety of music and shows. 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
1: Come home to where the music is all yours.

And you just heard Rio Speedwagon, Take It on the Run, baby. Well, and next week at 1:30, conversation on Voices and Vibes. You might remember the name Oliver Foran. Now, he was born in Wynnum and he attended Iona and he recently completed one of the most demanding human-powered expeditions ever attempted. He climbed Mount Everest. Now, Oliver lost his mum at 16 to cancer and he became lost in his own life. So he vowed to climb Everest to raise money to help create mental health gyms for youth alongside his charity partner called U-Turn. Well, find out next week, 1:30, how much he raised, what went wrong, what he felt during his attempt of Everest and what really went well, and will he do it again? So that's a great story. You can follow him on Instagram. And at 2:30 on Voices and Vibes, I'm speaking with Melissa Mickelson, who is a children's author, and she will be chatting to our BFM listeners about her book Willa and the Wobbly Wombat, and Willa from the Augathella to Wynnum Fringe. Looking forward to hearing about her stories, how they became books, and how Melissa will bring her message, which is always brave start small. Well, next up, we've got Robbie Williams. 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

0: Shame on the Moon, Bob Seger and the Silver Band. Another big banger of a show, Redlands Wynnum and Beyond, and I was very excited to have your company on Community Radio. And I'd like to also thank my guests today, Georgia Hunter, singer-songwriter of Good Enough, and Neil Campbell, growing up in the Redlands. And thank you for those people that text in to say that they really enjoyed some of Neil's chat this afternoon. Well, next up, a man who keeps steering you in the right direction and who doesn't give you a bum steer, it's Jared from Bay Drive up for a chat. Welcome to the studios, Jared.
1: Thank you, Georgia, but I think I did give someone a bum steer last night.
0: Oh, did you?
1: Yeah, I think I announced the wrong singer in a band.
0: Oh, wow. You'll have to correct that up.
1: Yeah, I've had six of the best.
0: Okay.
1: Today.
0: Hey, I wanted to ask you, do you remember the show back in the day called I've Got a Secret?
1: Yes, I guess.
0: My mum was on that.
1: Really?
0: Yeah, I've got photos of her and back in that wow. on that in that show.
1: Was oh, cool. That, Don Seckham was
0: yeah,
1: the host.
0: Yeah, that was correct.
1: Oh, wow.
0: Well, today with my listeners, I'm not sure if you heard it earlier, but today with my listeners, I told my listeners that I've got a secret and I wanted them to ring in or text in if they can work out my secret. And I'm going to give them one clue a week. And my clue in this week was my name is Lexi. Now, I want to know, do you want to have a guess?
1: Has anyone had a guess yet? Is anyone anywhere near it?
0: Nope.
1: Oh, okay.
0: A couple of people have guessed, but nowhere near it.
1: Your name is Lexi. Lexi. Sexy Lexi.
0: Maybe.
1: Oh, okay.
0: But anyway, the name is Lexi. That's the clue.
1: The name is Lexi. Mm-hmm. Okay. Oh, I know. Are you pregnant?
0: What?
1: No. I thought you might have been going to have a daughter.
0: I think I'm a little old for that, Jared.
1: Okay.
0: But good try.
1: Oh, you're never too old.
0: Not in this day and age. Okay. You can do anything.
1: Okay, can I have one more go?
0: Sure.
1: Okay.
0: Yeah.
1: So your name is Lexi.
0: Mm-hmm.
1: Okay.
0: Three seconds and the buzzer goes off.
1: It won't come to me.
0: All right. Okay. Well, I want you to keep having a try. See if you beat the listeners because you're usually not too bad at that sort of a game. So I'll ask you again next week, see how you go.
1: Is it a stamp?
0: A stamp?
1: Yeah.
0: My name is Lexi.
1: Yeah.
0: No.
1: A famous stamp or something?
0: No.
1: Okay.
0: No.
1: Okay.
0: What's happening in Bay Drive?
1: More great music.
0: Okay. Hit me with it.
1: I've got Fleetwood Mac. I've got Mental as Anything. They used to be called Lady Antebellum. Do you remember that?
0: Yes, I do.
1: Well, they're now Lady A now.
0: Okay.
1: Yeah, because there's a little bit of nonsense in America. Anyway, Lady A, they'll be coming in. Got some good Aussie tracks as well. Good music. Traffic was terrible today, so we'll see what Mr. Traffic says
0: a little bit
1: later on. But
0: okay, great.
1: Traffic was ordinary today.
0: Well, even if the traffic is bad, there's still beautiful people out there, you know.
1: But in the traffic.
0: Highly probable.
1: Some of them weren't. Some of them were blocking intersections. And
0: Jared, that was my segue to my next song.
1: Okay.
0: Beautiful People, Australian Call. Thanks for coming in, hey.
1: Thank you. I thought you were talking about me.
0: Here is Australian Call, Beautiful People. And I used to be scared to turn the page until I realised I was the author. Ciao for now.
1: I thought you were going to play a John English song then when you said turn the page.
0: Ha ha ha.

0: take it down.
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2: I'm Mark Transfield. The federal government is denying it's divided over immigration policy. Home Affairs Minister Tony Burke has postponed a key address to the National Press Club, where he was expected to unveil migration cuts. The opposition argues Labor is unable to agree on the issue, but Deputy Prime Minister Richard Marles maintains the government is united and the speech will be rescheduled.
3: We've done a significant job in reducing immigration to the country, and Tony Burke will be detailing where the government is out at the earliest opportunity at the National Press Club.
2: The High Court has overturned a reduced prison sentence handed to the killer of Brisbane mum Emma Lovell. The 41-year-old was fatally stabbed during a burglary at her home on Boxing Day in 2022. Her killer was originally sentenced to 14 years, with 70% to be served before being released. It was reduced to 60% by the Queensland Court of Appeal, but today that's been thrown out. Emma's husband Lee says it's validation her life did matter, but it's still not adequate.
4: Yeah, I still never understand why it's like a, you know, it's a given thing to get 70% and not you have to like earn that, if that makes sense, you know. So, but I suppose like now I just have to sort of make peace with that decision and sort of try and move on a bit really. So, yeah.
2: The New South Wales government has now formally accepted all relevant recommendations made by the inquest into the Bondi Junction stabbing attack. The changes include the commitment to a health-led response to mental health and also boosting emergency response. Victoria's anti-corruption watchdog has found former Premier Daniel Andrews refused to take action against inappropriate conduct by Firefighters Union boss Peter Marshall when trying to settle a pay dispute in 2016. And investigations found Mr. Marshall was given unprecedented access to senior ministers, while Mr. Andrews excluded the then Emergency Services Minister from negotiations with the union. Commissioner Victoria Elliott says while it did not find any evidence of corruption, it did uncover serious and concerning conduct.
5: We also found that he did not take, the government of the day, including Mr. Andrews, did not take visible or effective action to deal with the inappropriate behaviour of Mr. Marshall, and that did expose individuals to harm, set a poor cultural standard within the public sector, and also fostered public perceptions of favouritism.
2: Mr. Marshall has denied wrongdoing. In the US, more states have reportedly seen cases of the parasitic infection that causes diarrhea. It's expected more than a dozen states now have cases blamed on contaminated lettuce. The ABC says at least two deaths have been reported in Michigan. Part of a SpaceX rocket is expected to slam into the moon shortly. It's travelling at around 8,000 kilometres an hour and will carve out a huge crater and dust cloud that should be visible through telescopes on Earth. Bond University's Gregory Radisec says it presents a unique opportunity for scientists and poses ethical questions as well.
6: How is this dust going to react? So they're actually very excited. The questions for the space lawyers and diplomats is, do we want to allow people to do this on the moon? Should we not put some rules in place to not allow something like this to happen?
2: And Australians who haven't received their census form in the mail are being told to make contact with census staff. More than a million people have already filled out their form online ahead of the official night on Tuesday. This is AIR News.
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2: Roosters coach Trent Robinson is adamant his side has moved on from its 70-point hammering of the Cowboys. They'll take on the Bulldogs on Friday night, looking to keep their minor premiership hopes alive. Robinson says they had to quickly forget their Townsville romp.
7: And it's a really great result for us last week, and then you get to enjoy it for a couple of days and then you're pretty clear about what you want from the next games.
2: Meantime, Cameron Munster will return from a knee injury for the Melbourne Storm in Saturday afternoon's clash with the Sea Eagles in Perth. AFL and Sam Walsh says Josh Fraser is made of the right stuff to be Carlton's next coach. The interim coach is still weighing up if he'll apply for the job. The Blues vice-captain says Fraser has been impressive.
8: He's made the right stuff, Fraser, and I feel like for us, the approach that he's made, it hasn't made it about himself. It hasn't made about him getting the job. It's made about how can we put this club in a better position. And
2: the Wallabies have been training in temperatures exceeding 35 degrees in Osaka ahead of Saturday night's test against Japan. And recently retired English cricket captain Ben Stokes has expressed his desire to move into coaching. Australian Independent Radio News.
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9: Taking a quick check on the current weather outlook for Brisbane's Bayside. Clear conditions continuing tonight with the temperature easing down to around 12. Winds stay light, around 8 to 10 kilometres per hour, and humidity remains moderate. Sunny skies on the way tomorrow, heading for a top near 21. Another cool start near 12 before warming nicely under those clear blue skies. Right now in Manly, it's 16. That's the latest weather update thanks to Totally Workwear, locally owned and operated. 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
14: Good afternoon and welcome to Bay Drive. My name's Jared, as the lady said, and it's great to be here. And I gave out a bum steer yesterday, but I've got none left for today. So sorry, no bum steers. Thanks to Georgia for the afternoon program. As always, interviews, some words of wisdom. And if you're listening just before four, she's got a secret that she's trying to get people to guess, and I had a guess, and I was way off the mark apparently. So I'm going to keep coming with suggestions. Anyway, let's get into the music. And for all the people out there that like Fleetwood Mac, they make the loving fun. 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

0: Came down on the train today, sat next to a lovely lady, we're having a nice little chat, you know, she said, have you got any pets? I said, yeah, I said, I've got a goldfish. She said, hobbies? I said, well, you like swimming.
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Look it up, Mental as Anything. And you do know that I like albums with quirky sort of titles. And there's another one, Fundamental as Anything. I can't even say it. And before that, a group out of Buffalo in New York, Beat Goes Bang. And there was an English group, but also they were called The Beat Goes Bang, I think. Just Beat Goes Bang with Dragging the Line, the old Tommy James and the Shondells song. And, the Beat Goes Bang version was in the movie Don't Tell Mum the Babysitter's Dead. Oh, and I should have mentioned too that Live It Up was in Crocodile Dundee. So there we go. Without me even trying to plan it, a couple of songs from movies. And if you're a member of Bay FM, there's a quick reminder. It's time to renew your membership now, and you'll go into the draw to win, or for a chance to win, a $150 voucher for the Elysium Restaurant. And that's worth having. Nice food down there. And if you're not a member, join. Please join. We'd love you to join. The winner will be drawn next Thursday, the 13th of August, during that Wayne Train show. You don't want to miss your chance to be in it. And you can renew today. You could be enjoying a great night out, and you will get a good feed for $150. At the Elysium Restaurant down at Lakeside at Victoria Point. Coming up, we'll have traffic soon, and as I mentioned, the traffic was pretty ordinary on my way down here today, so I'm hoping, fingers crossed, that it's going to be okay. But in the meantime, this is something to keep us nice and smooth. Very, very smooth, man. Back in the day when the Boz was the buzz. From Silk Degrees, this is Boz Skaggs with Lido Shuffle here on Bay FM, the rhythm of the Bay.

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2: G'day everybody, the building traffic for the afternoon commute for us. Watch out if you're moving through Wynnum Road at Hamilton Road at Tingalpa. Two lanes are blocked eastbound towards Belmont as well, and we've got delays expected. That's coming through the Tingalpa stretch. Wynnum Road at Hamilton Road. We'll keep an eye out for that, let you know when it fully clears. It is heavy coming off the Port of Brisbane motorway, particularly to Old Cleveland Road in the southbound direction, and I think as a result of that accident, pretty heavy Cannon Hill as well. Outbound direction Wynnum Road. So we're going to keep an eye on it. Further out towards Manly Road, running through White's heavy to Greencamp Road southbound. Also a few issues developing. Your local destination for shopping, dining and more, of course, is station sponsor Victoria Point Shopping Centre. It's Jay. More local traffic for you soon on 100.3 Bay FM.
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0: I do like that one. That's Clocks from Coldplay from the album A Rush of Blood to the Head, and the wonderful Chris Martin. And before that, English singer Will Young, and I know I had to check a while back because I hadn't heard the name. He won the inaugural series, one of those idols in the UK. I think it was called Pop Idol or something like that. Anyway, he won that. He was the inaugural winner, we might say. And that song was written by a guy whose name, his nickname I just love. His name's he's Francis Anthony White, but he's called Egg White. And I just think that is absolutely brilliant. Something else that's brilliant, if you're looking for a way to add some extra excitement to your local event, our outside broadcast van, our OB van, and now we've got the Bay FM suitcase there available. That's for an area where the van won't fit in. They're ready to hit the road. 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Let's make your event unforgettable with Bay FM on the line. Coming up, I've got Brian Adams is coming in and he's going to tell us about the summer of 69. And they said if you can remember the 60s, you probably weren't there. And all the songs that he writes with his good mate, Jim Vellance. And I occasionally play other Jim Vellance songs. But I'm going to kick it off with British group The Foundations, who had a big hit with Build Me Up Buttercup, written by Mike Darbo. And he replaced Paul Jones as lead singer in Manfred Mann when Paul moved on to solo. All that and more coming up here at Bay FM, the rhythm of the Bay.
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One of my favourite bands, Poco there, with a good track called Call It Love from the Legacy album. And I think they called it that because it reunited four, maybe five, of the original members, Jim Messina, Richard Furry, Rusty Young and Randy Meisner. And one of the early exponents, I think you'd call them, of the Californian soft rock style. And if it wasn't for those guys, I don't think the Eagles would have been anywhere near as popular as they were. Well, I mean, Randy Meisner was in the Eagles, of course. Nice track, do like that. And Bryan Adams before that with The Summer of 69. More great music coming up, and I'm going to move on to Lynyrd Skynyrd from the self-titled album, and a track, Give Me Three Steps, written by Ronnie Van Zant. And of course, he was the lead singer, he was the founder of the group, and died in that terrible plane crash. I think he was about 28, 29, something like that. And a few more of the band also died in the plane crash. And I mean, the band's still going, isn't it, with his younger brother Johnny as lead singer. So I suppose his legacy is still living on. And I'll have John English coming up. He's going to help us to get our love right, which is always important. You're on Bay FM, where we are more than just great music.

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I hope you're not on your way. You're on Bay FM. You're listening to me. My name's Jared. This is Drive, and we're into the second hour. The Proclaimers there, of course, the Twins, and a little bit Scottish. Maybe you watched the, or even listened to the Com Games last week in Australia. But I saw it written the other day, that Australia belted up on the Commonwealth. I don't know who wrote that, but belted up. I don't think it's a great analogy for sport. But anyway, more great music coming up. I've got Led Zeppelin coming in, Men at Work, and maybe there's a few people that have just finished work and tuned in the car, got the ears in on the public transport, whatever. Great to have you with us, and they'll be coming up in just a little while. Paul Roberts' group called Sniff and the Tears with Driver's Seat. So this is for all the people out there in the driver's seat right now listening to Bay FM, the heart and soul of the Bay.

remember when I was a kid, my dad, with my brother, he always wanted to be included in everything I was doing. I said to Dad, me and Troy are going to the beach. He'd say, Troy and I are going to the beach. All right then, you two go.

Men at Work there with Overkill from the Cargo album, which, if my memory serves me, was their second album and also big hit in the US. And before that, Led Zeppelin with the Immigrant Song from Led Zeppelin 3. They were very clever with their albums. They just kept adding an extra number to them. If you're looking for a friendly way to spend a Monday morning, why not join the Cuppa in the Garden at Oakland Street Community Gardens in Alex Hills? It's on the first Monday of every month from 9 a.m. till noon. So we've just missed it. It was this week. It'll be on again next month. Everyone's welcome. You'll enjoy beautiful gardens, great company, morning tea with sandwiches, cake, maybe tea or coffee, and it's just $7 each. And the gardens are wheelchair accessible with accessible toilets and on-street parking. Bookings are essential and you need to RSVP by the last Friday of the month before, so you've still got a couple of weeks to organise it. All the details on the website, so head over to bayfm.org.au. David Lee Roth coming up with his version of the Beach Boys hit California Girls. And it did have a Beach Boys theme, apart from the fact that they wrote it. Carl Wilson, along with Christopher Cross, did backing vocals on the track. You're on Bay FM, streaming right across the Bayside and around the world on iHeartRadio. My name's Jared, and it's great to be here with you.

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2: Well, better news with an earlier accident clearing away through Wynnum Road at Tingalpa, eastbound towards Belmont. We had a problem there, and as a result, we've had quite a busy afternoon through that stretch, particularly outbound if you're coming through from Cannon Hill, even queuing on Creek Road back to Murarrie, trying to get out to the gateway and coming off the Port of Brisbane motorway. Even the run through just after the gateway, a little bit slower than you'd want due to that earlier accident. Wynnum Road's carrying some traffic inbound as it looks and sees through there. That outbound traffic at Ransom a little heavy. Manly Road as per usual, and Old Cleveland Road out through Tilley Road under speed to Capalaba. The rest of that commute through Capalaba is pretty standard in what you'd expect most days. Creating memories with family, that's the point. It's station sponsor Victoria Point Shopping Centre. More local traffic soon for you on 100.3 Bay FM.
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from the Saturday Night Fever soundtrack, Stayin' Alive, the Bee Gees, of course, the brothers Gibb. And I noticed a little while ago that in 2004, Rolling Stones came up with their 500 greatest songs of all times, and that one came in at 189. And back in, what was it, 2021, it jumped up to 99. So there you go. It's obviously growing over the years. And it was also ranked number 9 in the AFI's 100 Years, 100 Songs, a survey of top cinema tunes in America. So it's one of those songs that people still like, and maybe even like a little bit more than they did in the old days. Midnight Oil before that with a great instrumental, Wedding Cake Island. I mentioned the Comm Games before. Maybe you saw the closing ceremony. Delta was on, and also Jim Kerr and the rest of Scottish band Simple Minds. So I thought that's a good excuse to play one of their songs right now here on Bay FM 100.3. Just great music, like this one, Love Song.

0: That was Lady A, formerly called Lady Antebellum, with a song called Compass from the album Golden, and written by all three members of the group, Dave Hayward, Charles Kelly and Hilary Scott. Hasn't she got a beautiful voice? I saw them at CMC Rocks, time flies now, probably 10 or so years ago, and they were very, very good. Put on a great show and very, very talented. Jacob Dylan and the Wallflowers before that with the David Bowie song Heroes. Lots more great music coming up. I have Akadaka coming up, The Angels, so a couple of Aussie tracks coming up here on Bay FM 100.3, right across the Bayside and around the world on iHeartRadio.
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That was Thunder Island to kick us off this last hour. The biggest hit for singer-songwriter Jay Ferguson, who was with a couple of groups, Spirit and Jojo Gunn, who you might remember as a young fellow. In recent years, he's been busy composing music for TV programs. And a little bit of information, Joe Walsh was the guitarist on Thunder Island. Thanks for joining us. I'm Jared, and I'm here until 7 with more great music. Soon, I've got a John Lennon screamer for the Beatles. Next, if you've got dancing shoes on, you're in luck. It's time for the Neutron Dance, right across the Bayside and beyond, here on Bay FM.

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1: 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A handyman or maintenance person is required at the Cleveland Manor. The position is part-time for 20 hours per week, Monday to Friday, which involves 15 hours of maintenance and 5 hours of driving the bus. They are looking for an experienced handyman maintenance person to join their welcoming and friendly team. The role will allow you to utilise your knowledge and skills to make a real difference in the lives of their residents, as this role is integral in ensuring the residents are at the centre of everything they do by ensuring exceptional professional and respectful service to those who call our beautiful village home. You will be responsible for maintaining buildings, gardens and grounds, coordinating trades and services, monitoring pest control, while following all workplace health and safety standards. 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You need to possess trade qualification or equivalent, high-quality panel beating skills along with a flexible can-do attitude, a manual driver's licence and a desire and passion to continuously develop your skill set. Other requirements include flexibility, able to demonstrate honesty and reliability, have a strong team mindset and an open manual driver's licence. If you have a job to promote, email the details to jobline at bayfm.org.au and I'll advertise it free on air. 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

0: That was Electric Light Orchestra, or ELO, as a lot of people like to call them, with their biggest hit in the US, Don't Bring Me Down, from the Discovery album. 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

this fella's 96 and he walked into a chemist and he had a little pad and a pen. The chemist said, "Can I help you, sir?" He said, "Yes." He said, "Do you sell Ralgex?" He said, "We do." He said, "Thank you." He said, "Do you sell corn plasters?" He said, "We do have corn plasters, yes." "Thank you." He said, "Do you sell them surgical stockings for the older lady?" He said, "We do carry them, yes." He said, "Thank you." He said, "So why are you writing all this down?" He said, "Well, my girlfriend, she's 98, and we're getting married in November, and we thought we'd put your shop down for the wedding list." 100.3 Bay FM.

That was English group ABC from a very cleverly titled album called Alphabet City. And I think their singer Martin Fry is the only original member left after Mark White left. And before that, another Englishman called himself Thomas with I Like the Way You Kiss Me. And that got to number three in the UK. Coming up tonight at 7, and we're almost there, it's Deep Purple in Wednesday Night Concert Series with Herman. And they've been rocking audiences for more than 50 years. And the next concert proves they've still got it. It's recorded live at Hellfest in France in 2017. And they were the opening night, the opening act on the opening night of the festival. It was full of classics. The concert was later released as a bonus DVD for the album Whoosh, and they're still going. They released another cracking studio album called Splat earlier this year. Now, coming up, I've got English group Uriah Heep, who've been around since 1969, and they did have some big names involved in the group over the years. I'm pretty sure guitarist Mick Box is the only one from the original 69 lineup. He's still up, and he's still playing. And also, I'll have Skyhooks from their debut album, Living in the 70s, which had a few songs which shocked some people at the time. Thanks for listening to me and Bay FM, streaming right across the Bayside and around the world on iHeartRadio.

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0: And welcome to another brand new series of Wednesday Night Live. Boy, oh boy, has Herman picked some wonderful concerts in this series, including Robbie Williams, Billy Idol, Bad Company, The Waterboys, Offspring, and to kick it off tonight, Herman, who have you got?
1: Oh, we've got Deep Purple live at Hellfest 2017, though. Deep Purple headlined the first day of that Hellfest festival in Clisson, France, on the June 16th, 2017. Their performance featured classic hits and tracks from their then-recent album called Infinite. Deep Purple have been recording and playing live for over 50 years in various incarnations. Their most recent release this year was a fantastic album called Splat. This concert was later released as a bonus DVD on a CD called Whoosh.
0: You've picked some great concerts to kick off the new series. Deep Purple live at Hellfest 2017 is just one of those. Here it is, Wednesday Night Live, here on Bay FM.

famous river toward the ocean, and I saw her coming out of the distance, out of the mist. One misty morning, she was in a big canoe, a Mohawk canoe, and one of them at one end and similar at the other end. She was standing in the stern, man, one of them big long paddles. Making it look easy. She came down the river towards me. I could see she had an intercontinental ballistic hellfire missile strapped to each muscular fireman. And in between, under her loincloth, the loincloth made of many loins, stood the detonator, just hovering there. Had a hair trigger. I set the damn thing up. I couldn't help just by looking at her, man. It just went off. And there she was, up there. She had a silver moose hanging around her neck. And she got it. I grabbed hold of her ankle, man, just the bottom. But the angle got there. She went up there because I was slapping her angle. We created some kind of centrifugal force. And it was like a one-legged dervish. I couldn't believe it. We were up in the sky so fast and so high. Then the buttons and the bells and the bowls and the braces and the belts and the garters came over. And the moose came loose. And I let go. I couldn't hang on any longer.

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Yeah. The amazing Don Airey.

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Good evening, Bayside. Simon Taylor here, and it's great to have your company tonight. I just played you Boom Crash Oppo with Dancing in the Storm, which became one of their signature tracks. I've got plenty of classics coming up this hour. I've got Rose and Bruno Mars, some Little River Band, some Crash Test Dummies and more. But right now, though, let's keep things rolling with the Models and Hold On. 100.3 Bay FM. 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

Rainbow Speedwagon and Keep On Loving You. That was their first number one hit in the US and helped push their album High Infidelity into the stratosphere. Coming up, I've got Five for Fighting with 100 Years and then a trip back to the 60s with the Monkees. Stick around, you're with 100.3 Bay FM, the rhythm of the bay.

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Park there with The Emptiness Machine featuring new lead singer Emily Armstrong. Up next, I'm going to jump into the 80s pop culture with some Tony Basil and Mickey, 100.3 Bay FM. 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

That was Natalie Cole with Miss You Like Crazy, and our quick community update. 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

Simon Taylor with you tonight, and that was Dire Straits and Sultan's a Swing. I've got plenty ahead in this second hour. I've got Electric Light Orchestra, Peter Schilling, Kenny Rogers, Jason Aldean and more. A great mix of rock, country and classics. Right now, though, here's the youth group with their gorgeous cover of Forever Young, 100.3 Bay FM, The Rhythm of the Bay.

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just heard ABBA with Waterloo. It's Simon Taylor here, and thanks for spending your Wednesday night with me. I'll be back this Sunday at 6 a.m. for Sunday Socials, and again next Wednesday night at 10 p.m. To close out the show, here's a huge extended 12-inch classic from Simple Minds, The Love Song, Bay FM, across the Redlands and beyond.

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0: 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I play in a band called Halfway.
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5: 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Heart rate, metabolism and breathing slow right down, and so does their appetite. 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
1: Taking a quick check on the current weather outlook for Brisbane's Bayside. Clear conditions continuing tonight with the temperature easing down to around 12. Winds stay light, around 8 to 10 kilometres per hour, and humidity remains moderate. Sunny skies on the way tomorrow, heading for a top near 21. Another cool start near 12 before warming nicely under those clear blue skies. Right now in Manly, it's 16. That's the latest weather update thanks to Totally Workwear, locally owned and operated. 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

and that was one of T-Rex's biggest UK hits and helped cement Mark Bolan as one of the biggest stars of the glam rock era. 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Good morning and welcome to 100.3 Bay FM. I'm Rob Weeks and thanks for joining me for another Sunrise Hour. Coming up this morning, we're going to look back at a couple of Australian music milestones featuring Absent Friends and Eurogliders. Plus, I'm going to tell you about a brand new community expo coming up in the Redlands that brings aged care, disability and community support services together under one roof. Good morning and welcome to Sunrise.

0: That version became a worldwide hit thanks to its unforgettable Ooga Cha Cha, Ooga Cha Cha introduction. That was Blue Suede with Hooked on a Feeling. 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The Redlands Aged Care Community Expo is coming to our region for the very first time. It's happening on Tuesday, August 11th at 10 a.m. until 1 p.m. at the Sharks Sports Club in Victoria Point. 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

0: And this collaboration brought together guitar legend Carlos Santana and Nickelback's Chad Kroeger for one of Santana's biggest hits of the 2000s. Here today's first stop in Australian music history. On this day in 1990, Absent Friends were sitting at number 4 on the Australian charts with I Don't Want to Be With Nobody But You. It became the Melbourne band's biggest hit and remains one of Australia's best-loved pop songs from the early 90s. Let's hear it very shortly on 100.3 Bay FM.
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0: And The Warrior became Scandal's biggest hit and helped introduce Patti Smith's powerful vocals to audiences around the world. Still to come before six this morning, we're going to finish up with another Australian classic from the Eurogliders that was climbing the charts on this day back in 1984. And after sunrise, Jono will be here to keep your Thursday morning moving with breakfast right here on 100.3 Bay FM.
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5: Come home to where the music is all yours.

And that song became even more famous after the memorable appearance on the 1983 film. What was it? Risky Business, of course. Before I head off this morning, one final piece of Australian music history. On this day in 1984, the Eurogliders were sitting at number 4 on the Australian charts with the song Heaven. It became the band's breakthrough hit and remained one of their defining Australian songs of the 1980s. I'm Rob Wicks. Jono is up next for your breakfast on 100.3 Bay FM. Whatever you choose to do today, make it count. Here is the Eurogliders with Heaven. Good morning and have a great day.

Here we are inching towards the weekend. It is Friday Eve, Thursday morning. Brekkie on Bay FM. Brian Adams coming to Brizzy Monday, March the 1st, 2027. It's all about wallabies and a wallaby on the loose and budgies on the booze. What? 0468 371 003 if you want to get in touch. Your job line is next.

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1: 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A handyman or maintenance person is required at the Cleveland Manor. The position is part-time for 20 hours per week, Monday to Friday, which involves 15 hours of maintenance and 5 hours of driving the bus. They are looking for an experienced handyman maintenance person to join their welcoming and friendly team. The role will allow you to utilise your knowledge and skills to make a real difference in the lives of their residents, as this role is integral in ensuring the residents are at the centre of everything they do by ensuring exceptional professional and respectful service to those who call our beautiful village home. You will be responsible for maintaining buildings, gardens and grounds, coordinating trades and services, monitoring pest control, while following all workplace health and safety standards. Elite Restoration Team want motivated, reliable people who want to build a rewarding career in a growing industry. 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You need to possess trade qualification or equivalent, high quality panel beating skills along with a flexible can-do attitude, a manual driver's licence and a desire and passion to continuously develop your skill set. Other requirements include flexibility, able to demonstrate honesty and reliability, have a strong team mindset and an open manual driver's licence. If you have a job to promote, email the details to jobline@bayfm.org.au and I'll advertise it free on air. 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

0: Yeah, north. That's the direction I'm going to point you. 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

Thanks for listening to 100.3 Bay FM Thursday morning brekkie. The Bee Gees on their Pat Malone. If you are in your Pat Malone, riding your bike in the next couple of weeks, it is swooping season. Yeah, it's that time of the year again. Better go buy yourself some zip ties and tie all over your helmet. Protect your noggin. Speaking of that, did you see the budgie in the bottle shop on the news last night? Well, I might talk about that a bit later on. Also, the ferries and city cats are not working tomorrow for a couple of hours due to industrial action. The Lars right now, there she goes on 100.3 Bay FM Brekkie.

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2: G'day everybody, checking all things traffic in the Bay Area this morning. Northbound the Gateway just starting to pick up. Sunnybank up through towards Carindale from 8 Mile Plains and Malkovac Capellebar Road clear for the moment. Looks pretty good. Redland Bay Road through Capellebar Central, some delays. Similar for Moreton Bay Road as well. Looks like Old Cleveland Road, a pretty good run at this point in time. Wellington Street looks good up there. Cleveland and Finucane Road, a pretty clear run at the moment as well. 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
1: Hey, Jono, it's Bron here. Can you please play me some Shawn Mendes, Heart of Gold? That would be fantastic.

0: 100.3 Bay FM. Christopher Cross, the soundtrack to the movie Arthur and Arthur's Theme, starred Dudley Moore back in the late 70s, early 80s. Jono here, Thursday morning. Not a bad day shaping up. A little cloudy, top of 23 today. Overnight, a little chilly. You want to grab your onesie. It's going to be 9 degrees. Slight chance of showers tomorrow morning, 23. Not a bad winter's weekend on the way. Mostly sunny. Tops in the low 20s. So let's stop for a sec to think about our Wallabies. Speaking of weather, they're in Japan playing rugby, of course, this Saturday night in Osaka. But there's a typhoon forecast to hit about 1,000 k's south of Osaka. Typhoon Dolphin, they're calling it. Fins up for the Wallabies this weekend. But don't worry, we'll blow them away.
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Bon Jovi just found out he's got a sister named Anne working at the local pizza joint. Herbie's all tuned up and checked, and he's ready to rock and roll at our next outside broadcast. I'll tell you where he's going to be soon. He's not happy when he's in the garage, that's for sure. 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

0: 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Bay FM Brekkie, Dan and Shay, Nothing Like You, Jono here, and celebrity news coming up soon. Robert Irwin is back on the small screen. Local Queensland news in three songs from now, and Reece Walsh thinking about a career as a hairdresser. And the Eagles here next.
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2: G'day everybody, checking all things traffic in the Bay Area this morning. Now it is building up a little on the gateway heading north just from Stretton onwards. Looks like it does build a little about Cravat Capalaba Road there near Mackenzie. Redland Bay Road, some slight northbound delays off Ney Road and up through Capalaba. Looks pretty good, old Cleveland Road, and a clear run on Wellington Street this morning. Into Tingalpa, Manly and Wynnum Road have their hold-ups. From everyday essentials to weekend treats, discover it all at Victoria Point Shopping Centre. 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

You know, I was just sitting here thinking this song would be really good in an electric blanket commercial. Wait, do they still have electric blankets these days? Electric Blue, Ice House, going to be in Brizzy, September 18 at the Roma Street Parklands. Jono here Thursday morning. The biggest news story of the week, you probably saw it on the news, kept looping and looping and looping. A bloke at a bottle shop in Adelaide caught a budgie full flight with one hand. I couldn't believe it either, right? But you know what they say, a bird in the hand is worth two in the bush.

0: SAFM National News, brought to you by Manly Harbour Village, where Brisbane meets the bay.
1: This is Air News Queensland. I'm Lee Harrison. A town in outback Queensland has been thrown into lockdown while police work to locate a suspect believed to be armed. An emergency declaration was enforced in Charleville just after six after police received reports of a serious assault. That declaration has since been revoked. A search and rescue operation has been launched for a missing boatie in Logan. An 83-year-old man had launched off the Carbrook boat ramp yesterday and failed to return. He was last seen around midday at Ferry Road. Water police vessels and Polair are assisting search efforts. A former Gold Coast teacher accused of using AI to create child exploitation material is due in court today. Miranda Workman reports.
2: The 73-year-old is charged with allegedly using a work laptop to create explicit material of staff and students using artificial intelligence. His school, AB Patterson College, discovered the alleged activity and alerted authorities in October last year. Police investigated the matter for 9 months before laying charges in July. He faces multiple counts relating to generating and possessing child exploitation and abuse material under both state and Commonwealth laws. Miranda Workman reporting.
1: The Queensland avocado industry is experiencing another high volume crop this year, but unlike previous years with oversupply, the fruit is finding a market. More on that story from Peter Jones.
3: Increasing domestic consumption and record export volumes have helped absorb the bumper harvest, a stark turnaround from just a few seasons ago when the market struggled to cope with high production. The Avocado Collective, which markets and supports avocado growers across Australia, says the industry is strategic in selling this year's crop. Up to 30% of the crop was exported this season, with record numbers sent overseas. The ABC says Hong Kong, Singapore and Malaysia remain key markets, while Japan and Thailand continue to emerge. Peter Jones, Air News.
1: To sport now, the Broncos have kicked off the mind games ahead of the NRL's Battle of Brisbane on Saturday night. 5-8, Ezra Mam denying the match at Suncorp Stadium is a Dolphins home game, while referring to their rival's old suburban name.
4: It's in Brisbane and we're the Brisbane Broncos, so it was made to be the home of the Brisbane Broncos, and I'm sure that's what we take personal in this battle against Redcliffe.
1: Meanwhile, the Cowboys will be out for redemption when they take on the Titans tonight, following their 70-point loss to the Roosters last week. Michael Nisa has been ruled out of Australia's Test series against Bangladesh with a calf injury. And LIV Golf is set to survive beyond the current season after securing an agreement with its lead investor. A deal is set to be finalised in the coming weeks. This is Air News Queensland.
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Brekkie Thursday morning. Billy, hot of the city. Just got a text from Bronwyn in Redland Bay on 0468 371 003. Jono, I just scored tickets to see The Script in Brizzy Tuesday, March 23. Why don't I play some for you right now, Bron? The Script on BFM Brekkie. Long gone and moved on.

0: There you go. The script coming to Brizzy Tuesday, March 23, 2027. Thanks to Bronwyn off the text line, 0468371003, if you'd like to text me. BFM's Herbie going to be out and about August the 22nd and the 23rd. On the 22nd, he'll be at St. Anthony's Wild West Fates with Tony T and Jacko. That'll be a hoot. Corvettes on the Bay, Sunday, August the 23rd. He'll be on the driving range at the Redland Bay Golf Course. 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

Yeah, lights are on, but there's no one home. 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Jono here, after 8 o'clock. Going to be talking about Robert Irwin and where you'll be able to see him soon. Reese, he might become a hairdresser after his hair-pulling incident. And prostate cancer golf day is coming up. I'll tell you all about it after 8.

Aussie language is a naturally smart-ass language. Like, you ask someone how they are in Australia, they don't tell you how they are. They tell you what they're not. And you got to guess the rest. Okay, mate, how you going? Oh, not bad. What have you been doing? Oh, not much. Where is this place? Oh, it's not far. When are we going? Oh, not long now. How much was that, mate? Wasn't cheap.

As the musician, not the politician, Peter Garrett once said, it's better to die on your feet than to live on your knees. That is, of course, unless you're an airport baggage handler, because they literally live on their knees. G'day, it's Jono here, Bay FM Brekkie, Thursday morning. A new segment coming up before 9 o'clock. I call it How Bizarre. Yes, a news story this time from the Netherlands. That's all about our old mate Skippy. Three guys from England, Muse, Starlight on Bay FM Brekkie.

0: you're taking notes, the band is Muse, and the song is called Starlight. Jono here, and did I mention Robert Irwin is going to be hosting the Logies? If I didn't, well, there it is. Also, you better make a plan today for tomorrow if you're a ferry catcher or you catch city cats around the place, because they're going to be out of service tomorrow for a couple of hours due to industrial action. City cats off tomorrow. As I said, you better Google what time they'll be actually working. All right. 0468 371 003 if you'd like to get in touch with me.
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Tell you what, the text line's going off like a frog in a sock. Thanks to Al and Lee in Thornlands. Jono, play something sweet. There you go, guys. Peppermint Twist. How's that for you? On this day, August 6, 1965, the Beatles released the album Help. Here's the single on BFM Brekkie.

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2: Check at all things traffic in the Bay Area. Northbound the Gateway, pretty troubled from as far south as Stretton up towards Mackenzie. Heavy movement through Burbank heading west, Mount Cotton Road onto Mount Gravatt, Capalabar Road. Boundary Road down around Sheldon College is busy. Looks like Wellington Street with some delays up towards Alexandra Hills and Old Cleveland Road there for Nuken Road. Looks like it is troubled Moreton and Redden Bay Road through Capalabar and Inner Tingalpa Manly Road quite heavy. Your local destination for shopping, dining and more. Station sponsor, Victoria Point Shopping Centre. More traffic soon on 100.3 Bay FM.
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This is 100.3 Bay FM Brekkie. Thursday morning, I'm kind of sad but excited at the same time. Sad because we're up to round 23 of the NRL. Only the games that matter. Tonight, Titans v Cowboys at Robina. 7:50 kickoff. Go the Titans. Friday night, forget that, only Sydney teams. Saturday, Storm, our sunny coast Storm, take on Manly at 3 p.m. in Perth. Then the big one, Saturday, the Battle of Brizzy. Our mighty Dolphins take on the Brizzy Broncos at 5:30. Suncorp Stadium. All I can say is fins up.

0: All the good times, Hoodoo Gurus, coming to the Valley, December the 10th, live on stage. BFM Brekkie, Jono here. It is a happy day. Good times for you if you're celebrating your birthday, August the 6th. Daryl Summers from Hey Hey It's Saturday, he's celebrating his 75th birthday today. Do you remember the little guy with his head on a stick?
1: My mum and dad met at the circus.
2: Did they really?
1: They almost didn't get married because he was running the Ferris wheel and mum was running the merry-go-round. Unfortunately, they moved in different circles.
0: Oh, my goodness. What a great show that was.

0: Thanks for listening to 100.3 BFM Brekkie Thursday morning. Marshmallow and the Jonas Brothers. Leave before you love me. Jono here. Serious chat now, boys. I can tell you this for a fact. 1 in 6 blokes have a prostate problem. It is genetic, so if you have someone in your family that's had it, go get yourself a PSA test today. Redlands Prostate Cancer Awareness Golf Day is on at the Redland Bay Golf Course, September the 4th. You don't have to play golf. 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All the info and directions go to bayfm.org.au. If you're a caddy, just remember one thing. 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

for Tracy off the text line at 0468 371 003. The Ataris, Boys of Summer. Jono here on BFM Brekkie. How bizarre is this story? It comes from the Netherlands. A pet wallaby named Skippy has been spotted bouncing around the tiny Dutch town of something I can't pronounce. Old Skips hopped away from cops, but he was finally jumped and sedated after bouncing into a local pub for a cold bevy. It's true, you can take the wallaby out of Australia, but you can't take the Aussie out of the wallaby. OMC, how bizarre, on BFM Brekkie.

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1: Hey, this is Declan. 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
1: Good morning, I'm Lee Harrison. The federal opposition claims housing shortages will last another 7 years, even if net overseas migration immediately fell in line with budget forecasts. Home Affairs Minister Tony Burke was due to address migration changes in an address today, but the speech has been postponed due to elements which couldn't be finalised in time. National Senator Bridget McKenzie says the government needs to take action now.
2: And what we're seeing here from Tony Burke is it trying to get their own target under control, and that's a target of 2 million new arrivals over 6 years. So we are very, very concerned. We've been saying this for a long time.
1: A town in outback Queensland has been rocked by tragedy overnight after a suspected murder-suicide. Lachlan Gray reports.
3: Several streets in Charleville were thrown into lockdown around six last night and were forced to stay inside their homes for almost 8 hours while police responded to an evolving situation on King Street. Once inside the residence, police located a 45-year-old man and a 23-year-old woman deceased. It's understood the woman was pregnant. No police officers or members of the public were injured during the incident. The matter will be investigated by the Ethical Standards Command. Lachlan Gray reporting.
1: A New South Wales Central Coast man has been arrested and charged with making online threats of violence against a female member of parliament. Police allege the 43-year-old used social media to threaten the MP, intimidate her property, and outline plans to harm her in public. He's been refused bail ahead of a court appearance today. A bombshell report claims an AFL club struck a secret deal with a player, putting responsibility for future concussions back on the footballer. Eddie Summerfield reports.
4: A deal was brokered with a Victorian club player who had a concussion history in a bid to exonerate the club and its medical staff from future litigation. Whistleblowers say the secret deal is in breach of AFL rules, as players aren't permitted to have deals with clubs outside of the contract of service lodged with the league. Club sources initially denying any knowledge when quizzed by the Herald Sun. The senior official later backtracked, admitting knowledge of the deal. The AFL did not respond to questions about when it learnt about the agreement or if it was aware of any others. Eddie Summerfield, Melbourne.
1: An explosive-laden drone has been found at an airport cargo hub in Germany, which is used by NATO allies for the transport of military goods. The device was spotted close to parked Ukrainian cargo planes. Investigators are also examining a second object that hit a cargo plane mid-air. Authorities are endorsing an overhaul of Breast Screen Australia. The new framework will tailor screening to individual risk factors and use new technologies like AI, prediction models, and contrast imaging. And the bicycle industry is welcoming new federal reforms, which would introduce nationwide safety and compliance standards for e-bikes. This is Air News.
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1: Essendon interim coach Dean Solomon has pulled out of the race to take on the job full-time. Last week, the Bombers Premiership player said he would meet with officials to discuss the vacant job, but the club's now confirmed he's withdrawn his interest. Western Bulldogs coach Luke Beveridge has conceded they have more incentive to secure a win tonight against North Melbourne, knowing they can lock in their top 10 spot.
5: If we win, if we beat North Melbourne, we've met a milestone. You know, at least we've finished in the top 10, we know that. So it is a bit of a different week where there's something a little bit tangible at the end of the game if we can pull it off. Is that a bit more incentive? Probably.
1: In the NRL, Sea Eagles players believe the next 5 weeks will see what they're made of. Manly's walking the finals tightrope after losing 4 games in a row. Ahead of Saturday's clash with Melbourne, prop Taniela Paseka says they're up for the fight.
6: It's a challenge for us to, you know, get through some adversity, see what we're made out of, and if we come out on the other side, then it's going to be very good for us in the end of the season.
1: And Inter have drawn with AC Milan 1-1 in an Italian football showdown at Perth Stadium. Australian Independent Radio News.
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8: Taking a quick check on the current weather outlook for Brisbane's Bayside. Sunny skies on the way across the Bayside, heading for a top of 22. Humidity sits around the high 50s, so it'll feel nice and crisp. Later today, expect those sunny conditions to hold through the afternoon. Skies stay clear around the early evening, with sunset just after 5:21. Tonight will be clear and cool, with the temperature dropping back to around 12. Tomorrow is looking much the same, sunny again, with a top near 22. Right now in Manly, it's 15. That's the latest weather update thanks to Totally Workwear, locally owned and operated. 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
11: 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It is so good to have your company. I'm here to play music, so we've got plenty of it. So stick around. I'm sure you'll have a good time. In fact, I won't be surprised to see you up and dancing. Here's Chris Rea on your live and local station.

The Bayside is farmers by the dozen arriving in a part of the Redlands named after George Thorne to grow bananas, citrus and mangoes in the area we know as Thornlands. The Bayside is Bay FM, the heart and soul of the Bayside and beyond.

0: Welcome to Thursday here at Bay FM. Well, that song was made famous by Joni Mitchell, and that version was by American band Counting Crows, with backing vocals by Vanessa Carlton, Big Yellow Taxi, and Australian Crawl, Boys Light Up. Hey, you're looking for a great afternoon of local theatre? Well, Theatre Redlands presents a free rehearsed reading of Lorna Bold's touching and heartfelt play, I Don't Want to Die in Melbourne, at RPAC. On Friday, this Friday, tomorrow, the 7th of August, following the lifelong friendship of Nett and Sherl as they navigate the challenges of ageing, family and friendship with warmth, humour and determination. 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Don't miss this moving local production happening tomorrow at RPAC. Up next, well, they're back. The band with the fuel-guzzling car. And I'm sure someday they might even upgrade to electric. 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
9: So we've already established the fact that things are gonna be different in the future, babe. And you've reiterated the fact that you don't wanna get into something that's just gonna have to end later. Now I know our lives are changing and I've seen it coming for a while too, don't get me wrong.

0: 100.3 BFM. Well, here in Australia in 2004, that song by Maroon 5 spent 5 weeks in the number one spot on the charts. She Will Be Loved. Queen, they're getting greedy. They want it all. And joining the chorus is Bad Company. They can't seem to get enough of BFM, I'm sure. Well, with that sort of addiction, they may need to see a doctor. And the good news, after these messages, the Doobie Brothers, along with the doctor. So book an appointment with them. They're next here on BFM.
1: When I joined BRBN, I didn't just grow my business, I found a community. 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

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That's taken from the album Then Again, John Farnham, and Rolling Home. I can relate to that. And Foreigner, Heart Turns to Stone. Well, at the top of the hour, we're going to turn to the new sport and weather. And to get us there, a classic track from Lynyrd Skynyrd. Have you got an air guitar? I suggest you get it out, tune it up, get ready to play Freebird. 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
0: 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Captain, how soon can you land?
2: I can't tell.
0: You can tell me. 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